0: They made contact with a possible male who has a heat stroke. He said he didn't want anything. I'm trying to find my way over there to verify.
1: Captain.

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1: Okay. So it's only the 20-year-old patient that you're assisting with?
0: Our 20-year-old looks like he's a refusal.
1: Copy. So I can cancel the other ambulance, correct?
0: Yeah, you can cancel the other ambulance, sorry.
1: Copy. 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

0: 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They're requesting responders go to the black gate at the main entrance near the big flag.
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1: Eastbound 69, getting off on Irish Road.

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1: 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I'm trying to figure that out.
0: We could not copy. 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
1: 736.
0: You are clear to enter upon arrival.
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0: 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Is this going to be West Court Street or East Court Street?
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1: 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There is no ALS unit. You'll have to load and go.
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0: East Mount Morris Road at Fairgrounds, cross of Genesee. Unknown age, a female, was unconscious on the west side of the stand.
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0: 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Let's cross the Linden Road for a 87-year-old female's headache is altered.
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1: 7, we are at Bristol and... Sands Lake.
0: Thirteen 1363 Graham Street, cross of Greenlee, Tier 2. You are clear to enter upon arrival. PD was already there. 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
1: 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It's 4444 West Court Street.
0: Hey, 802, we have four buildings here. 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
1: Hey, firm.
0: Hey, 802, copy. 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

0: 2287 2281 Del Santa Road, apartment 608, Everton Place, apartment, Plaza Atherton, Tier 2, PD on scene, routine EMF for male hallucinating, cleared to enter upon arrival.
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1: Sounds great.

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0: 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It's going to be west of Saginaw. 53-year-old female, having elevated sugar levels and chest pain with a cardiac history.

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0: County Fairgrounds, 6130, 6130 Mount Morris Road, at the rodeo. I have a 26-year-old male that was kicked by a bull. Unknown extent of injuries at this time. The park ranger looking for you. They'll flag you down and direct you in towards the grandstand.
1: Copy.

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0: Six one three zero East Mount Morris Road, at the County Fairgrounds, cross of Vassar, Tier 2, for a male possibly stepped on by a bullhound broken leg.
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0: 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Trying to get further on the patient.
1: 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We're responding.

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0: Can you advise if you need ALS? I have a next ALS unit is like 16 miles out.
1: Copy that. 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
0: 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They can't cancel the other ambulance.
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0: Her Patriot Alpha 186, your patient is referred. So.
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0: 2212-2212 East Lake Road, Cross Lewis. 81-year-old male is conscious, breathing. He fell, has a cut on his leg. 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Still on the phone. He's still on the floor, not alert. He's altered.
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0: 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He's a history of seizures.
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0: 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Just wanted to confirm, is this a full arrest?
1: Negative. We're clearing with a refusal.
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Of college, tier 2, PD's on scene requesting EMS for head pain and back pain. 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

0: 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626 626 626 626 626 626 626 626 626 626 626 626 626 626 626 626 626 626 626 626 626 626 626 626 626 626 626 626 626 626 626 626 626 626 626 626 626 626 626 626 6-year-old female, head of the seizure. Has not had more than one seizure in a row. The jerking has stopped. Is breathing now.
1: Traffic in row. Over the crossroads again.
0: DuPont. It's 626 West Laredo. It's just west of DuPont.
1: We're copy. Thank you.

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0: 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Address is 1330-1330 Graham Point Court, at Regency of Graham Point. Room 155, bed 2 for a 69-year-old male is altered. Unstable blood pressure.
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1: 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Cross of Porter and Hill Road, 45-year-old male, possibly overdosing, delirious and vomiting, altered. Patient.
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1: 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Cross of Porter and Hill Road, 45-year-old male, possibly overdosing, delirious and vomiting, altered. Patient.
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0: 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Patient.
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0: 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Tier 2, asking you to stay chopped.
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1: Okay. 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
1: Yeah, close enough.
0: Major Apple 196.
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0: Four 215 South Henderson, south of Bristol. You want to stay in the area for PD? I'm going to be en route to check on a 57-year-old male for a psych eval.

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0: Davison Road at the Marathon. 62-year-old male that had a seizure an hour ago. He's responding normal. He's a white male, maroon shirt and blue jeans. He's waiting there in the lot of the Marathon.
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2: I love in Gordon Stanley.
0: Ray Road, north of Mount Morris. A 70-year-old male, was dizzy and fell. Has a history of stroke. He has slurred speech and tiredness. Showing clear evidence of stroke symptoms. I'll let you know where the medic is from. E-76 from downtown.
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0: Captain, you're up.
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0: 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How many medics available at this time? You can advise when you get on.
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0: 6422 6422 North Door Highway, door just south of Stanley. So there's a single vehicle accident that drove off the road. Like there's a 20-year-old male there.
1: Copy.
0: 2319.
1: Yeah, center from Bravo 313.
0: 313, good.
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0: 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That's where you want to go.
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1: Yeah.

0: 6463-6463, Higby Court, a specialized residential center, cross of Beecher and Elms. PD's on scene, request an EMS for a 17-year-old male psych evaluation. He's clear to enter upon arrival.
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0: 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Patient will be.
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0: I'm on my Alpha 899 for minor PI in the township. Eight nine nine, 435 northbound 35. 6426422 North Dirt Highway for minor PI. You'll be taking the call for MMR Alpha 802 due to distance. Tier 2, it's for female. Copy. MMR Alpha 802.
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0: 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Grand Line Tower.
1: Grambling, 4521, 4521,
0: American Heritage Road, cross of Genesee and Hill Road. 69-year-old male, check that. 69-year-old female, chest pain.
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1: 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Hello, court. 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
1: 805, go ahead.
0: The house has pillars in the front, and it's on the north side of the road. Just west of where you're at.
1: Copy. We found him. Thank you.
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0: Could we get PD here at Flat Rock? 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
1: Yep.

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0: Yes, we are. Sorry about that.
1: Trying to get PD en route. 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
0: Copy. The patient is not current in Bativ, but they said when he has to, then he becomes combative.
1: Copy.

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1: For an 88-year-old male, sick, unable to stand. 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Fall was accidental. No injuries.
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0: Fourteen fourteen 1414 West Home Avenue. Cross off Fleming. 40-year-old male has trouble breathing. Difficulty speaking between breaths. She has asthma.
1: Have you around?

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0: 742, we're at Alpha Plant for the Church of the Day.
1: Nine eight zero eight nine up here, we're up at Meyer Cross of Irish. If you're asking you to stage in the area.
0: I copy, we're on off stage.
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0: 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Pager Alpha 304, Tier 1, Mount Mars.
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0: 1204-1204 Pine Court, Building 1 at Pine Shore Apartments, Cross of Linden. 1-year-old child is in a seizure.
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0: 03. Can you try to call back? We can hear voices inside, but nobody's answering or pounding at the door.

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We're at apartment 203. We can hear multiple voices inside. We've been pounding on the door and nobody's acknowledging us.

0: 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Callers, I called back to the patient and they are inside the bedroom, not able to answer the door. We're trying to get a hold of security to let you into the building.
1: Copy. To clarify, we are inside the building. The patient's apartment door is locked.
0: Affirm.
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0: 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Tier 2, can you just stage in the area?
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0: 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Cross of the... Cross of Mellon Beecher. 17-year-old male, unconscious, foaming at the mouth. Your medic is E-76, coming from Hamilton.
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1: 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We're still trying.
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0: Made contact with maintenance, and they are en route. Their ETA is 15 minutes.
1: Copy. Were we able to get a chief complaint patient?
0: It was a medical care center calling. Was moaning. They weren't able to understand what he's saying. Male's impediment. His heart abandoned him when I called back also. He said he was in the bed and not able to get out.
1: I'm clear. Thank you.
0: Mr. Alpha 738.
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1: Thirty-four seventeen, 3417 Beecher Road. 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Sounds like she's starting to come out of it now. Still altered. 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
0: Copy that. We're out.

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0: 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You can call up here if you need it.
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0: On Hamilton, just east of North Street. On Hamilton, just east of North Street. Two vehicle accidents with driver complaining of eye pain.
1: Copy. Get well.

0: On Hamilton, just east of North Street, on Hamilton, just east of North Street. Two-vehicle accident with a male patient complaining of leg pain. Vehicle Bravo, 1-6 route for another patient on scene.
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0: City Bravo, 168.
1: 168.
0: We have MMR Alpha 802 also en route. The caller said there's a normal on scene with leg pain. They'll be taking that patient.

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2: Oh.

0: I'm a Bravo 80. I'm a Mar Bravo 804. Advice, PD is on scene with a male. You're clear to enter upon arrival.
1: I'm clear for 10 miles out.
0: Safer.
2: What do you think for radio?

0: utilizing that situation as mild, leg pain to the left leg. I know it was an injury, shoulder face bruises, but she's no longer trapped. She just didn't decide to use the time.
1: Copy.

0: Lindsay Bravo 168. Just wanted to confirm, there's only one patient that needs the ambulance?
1: We have one patient on our stretcher inside the ambulance and one sitting in a vehicle.
0: Copy. Our Alpha 802 is 2 miles out, Lindsay Bravo 168.

0: 7:42 when you're home.
1: (1551) Monterey Street, cross on Miller, Tier 2. What was your location? You're unreadable.
0: I have your first time in the room.

0: Excuse me, a 38-year-old female, conscious breathing, possibly nicotine withdrawals, unable to sleep. She's responding normally, breathing normally, just feels unwell.
1: Copy, thank you.
0: Patriot Alpha 323 for Tier 2, Burton.
2: Maple and Bend, flight 2201-2201 East Judd Road.
0: Cross of Fern, Tier 2, asking to stage in the area.
2: Copy and route.
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0: 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She ran into a medical.
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0: It's going to be on Hamilton, just east of North Street. On Hamilton, just east of North Street for a two-vehicle accident. PD's requesting another ambulance for a 50-year-old male with head pain.
1: For that, just advise everybody's out.
0: Copy.
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0: 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He'll be taking the call for MMR Alpha 899 due to distance. 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
0: 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Cross no more. 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

0: 因为反正
1: So there's a, I just want to confirm, there's fourth patient missing.
0: Was there two that was already transported?
1: There should be, I have MMR alpha 802. And MMR alpha 805, Plum City Bravo, RD trans patient to her. So it's three patients. Is there a fourth one?
0: I guess you can disregard now. One of them doesn't want to transport it anymore.
1: Copy. 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
0: 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Peterborough, 311.
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0: 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Your medic is E76 coming from town.
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0: intersection of Carton Street and North Street, Carton and North Street. 56-year-old male was attacked by a dog. He's bleeding from the arm. There's serious bleeding.
1: Okay. The dog's still there?
0: Unknown where the dog went. Collar was bit all over.
1: Okay. We'll go check it out. Thank you.
0: Copy.

0: intersection of Carton and North Street, Carton and North Street. 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It's a serious bleed, unknown where the dog went.
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0: I got another Tier 1 in City of Flint.
1: Okay.
0: Are you able to take the call?
1: Yeah. We're southbound 75 coming up to Mount Warner.
0: It's 200-200 West McClellan Street, across Martin Luther King, 16-year-old female, trouble breathing.
1: Okay, we'll check it out.
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0: 3800 Richfield, 3800 Hill Road at Mintz Manor. Richfield and Center, Unit 212, Apartment 212. 22-year-old female is having difficulty breathing. She's vomiting and feels like she's about to faint.
1: Copy. I don't know.
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0: 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If you're available, the county medics are tied up. If you could step towards Mintz Manor with a Patriot Bravo unit. 3800 Richfield, unit 212. I have a 22-year-old female that's having difficulty breathing. Feels like she's going to faint.
1: Clear and run.
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0: 2101-2101 Cedron Street at Simmons Square Apartments, cross off Clio. Your patient will be waiting in the lobby. It's a 60-year-old male. MMR Alpha, 802, Tier 1 City of Flint.
1: Cook and Garland.
0: Forest Hill Avenue, cross of Myrtle, 39-year-old female, trouble breathing.
1: I'll turn around.

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1: 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Literally, all of her equipment is in her vehicle.
0: Damn, I'm trying to figure that out.

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0: 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Cross of McClellan. Looking for a black female leopard print shirt and blue pants. Tier 2.
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1: Copy that. 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

0: 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She is clammy, has history of cardiac.
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0: 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And there's no patients.
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0: Yeah.

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0: Patriot Alpha 491, I need you as making Patriot 1 implant.
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0: that's still explosive. 1410-141-01 Colton Street, off of Forest Hill, 57-year-old female, trouble breathing, Flint City, Bravo 168, is in route.
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0: 740. 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

0: 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Seven-year-old man, possible stroke symptoms.
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0: Philadelphia residence, 2201-2201 with Carpenter, room 321, building B as in boy, off of Carpenter and Clive. The 78-year-old male, trouble breathing, altered.
1: Okay.

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1: Richfield. Check that. Rich Street, 6172 Rich, off of Irish and Boulevard. 65-year-old male. He's having trouble breathing. He's altered.

0: Alpha 724 Beam, but apparently this male is now unconscious. 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
1: 724, can you repeat that?
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0: Clear 3900 Hamburger, Rosehaven Manor Apartments off of Atherton Road. It's a Tier 2.

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502-502 South Ballinger Highway at the Walgreens. 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They'll be with black male tattoos on his face, approximately 20 years old. 940.

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1: (12096-12096) Princewood Drive off of Benton's. Here too.
0: Exactly wrong one.
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0: 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You'll be with E96 coming from downtown.
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0: Okay. Well, you know.

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Abnormal breathing. 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
1: 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A 20-year-old male in the seizure, cross the bounds.

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2: We're westbound 69 to 75 for Superior Trail.
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0: 1017 Woodlawn Park, 1017 Woodlawn Park. It's off of Court Street, east of Avon at Flat Rock Manor. The house manager is calling for one of the residents, a 21-year-old female. Seems altered, slurring their words, can't keep their eyes open.
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0: 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They'll be staging for PD.
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1: 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Here's an abundance.

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0: I'm not sure if it's like called in. It looks like you guys got an active structure fire behind the old Purple Moon on the trailer park there. Don't have any clues. Looks like it could be L and K Street.
1: What were those cross streets again?
0: It looks like it's going to be directly behind the old Purple Moon Outdoor Highway. On the map, it looks like it would be L and K Street in the old trailer park that was there.
1: We just got the call on it.
0: Seven, six.

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1: Current address showing this 2801-2801 Dorrit Highway, Elm, Oklahoma Park. Dosage for fire department.
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1: 191 Patriot Ranger.
0: Thirty-one, 36, 316 North Stevenson, off of Johnson and Pashing. 81-year-old male, chest pain.
1: Probably not.
0: 13 south.

0: 916 North Street off of Mount Morris and Walter. They're requesting EMS for a 17-year-old male for psych transport.
1: Copy route.
0: 1322.

0: sounds like the state cars are familiar with him. 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Head up there and go check on them. So if you could just continue to stage.
1: Copy that. We were trying to enter the complex, and we're met by a male, very rude gestures towards us. So we're just around the corner.
0: Yeah, it might be one and the same then.
1: Copy that. 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
1: Yeah.

3600 3600 South Door Highway at the Dort Mall, Pure Hockey, 43 female, with chest pain and abdominal pain. Cross the bathroom.

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0: 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A 70-year-old female fell and hit her head. Check that. 92-year-old female fell and hit her head.
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1: Stand by. Bravo 311 for Tier 1 Genesee Township.
2: 311, we are door Stanley.
1: 8. Off of Coldwater, 70-year-old female, not a...
2: Probably one out.
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0: Working on getting the correct address for you. 306 West Graceland, you're not finding a patient there.
1: 318, they are claiming no one called EMS.
0: Yes, ma'am.
2: It is 308 Drive.
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0: 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A possible miscarriage for a 20-year-old female.
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0: 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So 55 will see now, trouble.
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0: What's the closest ALS unit?
1: Do you need a mic?
0: If one close by, that would be my she keeps having Singapore episodes in front of us, and the sugar is reading in the 50s.
1: Okay, also that for medics.

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0: Figure Bravo 317. 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
1: All right, so Campbell County.
0: Hey, from by the time we got there, we'd be at almost James P. Cole.

0: 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We'll just run to that.
1: All right, so Campbell County.
0: Hey, firm, by the time we got there, we'd be at almost James P. Cole.
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0: East Hill and Porter, about red Chevy, not DND. Or unknown vehicle. 48-year-old female needs to be checked out. Unknown what's wrong.
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0: 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Have a journeyman check that 32-year-old female on the floor, unconscious. Looks like she possibly is coming to now. Tier 1.
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0: 10:22, according to the female on scene, she's fine. She was at the computer, not on the floor, and that the son was just scared because he couldn't find her. We'll be clear, being clear 96 as well.
1: Copy. Okay.

0: 3369 3369 Ambleside Drive, just south of Pearson Road. 95-year-old female, general weakness, unable to get down the stairs.
1: Clear now.
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0: 12078-12078 West Wilson Road off of Duffield. Female keeps passing out from lupus.
1: Copy, she was in
0: the room. She'll be with E96 coming from Hurley, 1609.
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1: I have you at 5.8 miles out, so I'm going to add you to the call. West Wilson Road off of Duffel. Tier 1, female keeps passing out due to lupus. E96 is en route from Harley.
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0: 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Patriot Bravo 217, Bird Tier 1 in Burton.
1: Three 178-2178
0: Sandalwood Drive of House. A 58-year-old female chest pain.
1: I don't know.
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1: 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Bravo 317, you'll be with E9 coming from Hill and 475.
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0: 3221 East Baldwin Road, room 301 at Abbey Park, across the door in Holly. 78-year-old female, trouble breathing.
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0: 1634.

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0: 5249 Corona Road at the Kroger off of Dye. Police on scene are requesting the ambulance. Tier 2.
1: Yeah,
0: 16 drive.

0: Selby Street and East Russell Avenue, intersection of East Russell Avenue and Selby Street. There's a male laying on the ground, not moving. He is awake, wearing a black jumpsuit, approximately 40 to 50 years old of that intersection.
1: Fair enough to investigate.
0: 1644.

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0: Basel 896, the caller gave the male some water and then he walked away, so is there a patient anymore?
1: Very good.

0: 1182-1182 Burnt Leaf Lane off of Fenton. Caller states that he just got off with his son. He said he couldn't get up. Unknown if he's injured. Caller's in row, 10 minutes out, in a late pickup. Unknown if the door is unlocked, but there's a garage code listed in the call notes. 1713.
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4456 4456 Brendanshire Court, Building 17 at Cambridge Square Apartments off of Beecher. 80-year-old male. Fell is not a 1714.

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0: Six one one four Lucas Road off of Belly. PD is on scene with the elderly female that fell.
1: Got it out on that one.
0: 1717.

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0: 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Lot E-22. 68-year-old male. Trouble breathing. He'll be running ALS.
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2: 304, did you have traffic course?
0: Affirmative. I'm 78 to 3212 Clio Road. At me, guys.
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0: 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At the intersection there, we have a 35-year-old male unconscious, is breathing. Going to be happy. It's going to be outside behind the table lot. I'll try to get you on that.
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0: We do not have any medics. Have you advised?
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0: 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Go ahead. Her caller was supposed to be in a black Equinox at McDonald's, correct?
1: Affirmative. At 1312 Cloud.
0: Okay, we've circled it twice. We don't see him. We're going to go down this street that's right next to it, but we're not seeing him. Black Equinox up here.

0: Okay, yeah. And up on us, and we're getting voicemail on the call back, just FYI.
1: Okay, we're not spotting them. We're going to try when we're straightening a little bit.
0: Kathy.

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1: 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I'm unable to locate 1738.

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1: 1745. 730, go ahead.
0: We've circled the building twice now. We haven't seen anything, and nobody's leaving the town. Is there any way that you can do a call back to see if there's a better location?
1: I'll call back. Stand by.

0: off of 7th, the caller is no longer on location. He said he was on Sloan Street. He insists that he couldn't have left, but he doesn't have a better location.
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0: 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Check that. The caller is 88-year-old female, 177 pounds, not injured. Please help up. And there's a grass code in the call notes.
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1: 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Either one. 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
0: 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Looks like he hit his head, bleeding heavily. He's on blood thinners.

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